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0: Hey, it's Ryan Fox, bringing in October in style with the biggest hits and the biggest stars. Keith Urban talks moving. Tim McGraw opens up about almost giving up. Carly Pearce dishes on Kelsey Ballerini. And what is Riley Green listening to these days? You got to find out this weekend only on American Country Countdown.
1: 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The voice of Denny Day.

0: Did you know that once you start a job with a unionized employer, it doesn't automatically make you a member of the union? 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

0: and Nikki T and the Snake Charmers. Singer-songwriter Aaron McCallum is in the spotlight. The Lee Oscar Harmonica's classic cut features Big Walter Horton, taped in
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0: Hey, it's Ryan Fox, bringing in October in style with the biggest hits and the biggest stars. Keith Urban talks moving. Tim McGraw opens up about almost giving up. Carly Pearce dishes on Kelsey Ballerini. And what is Riley Green listening to these days? You got to find out this weekend only on American Country Countdown.
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0: This is folk singer Michael Jonathan. Join us on Woodsongs this week. Melody Dyer from Australia and all her wonderful music, plus Essence and Gold Country, Appalachian-flavored songs just for you, all on this week's broadcast of the Woodsongs Old Time Radio Hour.
1: What songs was a dig go yatik in it? A dead scene, what's a deal there? A died sent on Gomadu Honuki ah, yet so a died a yidzim okay, Zetanin. So CKLB radio okay, then it did on radio okay that eat a walk over there.

0: One full hour of the latest in new blues is ready for broadcast and streaming at the Crossroads. Check out Mark Hummel All-Stars, Sean Murphy, Cliff Stevens, Grace Potter, the Jerry Hunt Trio, and Nikki T and the Snake Charmers. Singer-songwriter Aaron McCallum is in the spotlight. The Lee Oscar Harmonica's classic cut features Big Walter Horton, taped in 1954.
1: Who do you cross road? Who you see? A yitzing a hunt o bit dene tum kani on a bit o hade don si kill be redo ke. Kui the voice of dene de hu yedela.
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0: This is folk singer Michael Jonathan. Join us on Woodsongs this week. Melody Dyer from Australia and all her wonderful music, plus Essence and Gold Country, Appalachian-flavored songs just for you, all on this week's broadcast of the Woodsongs Old Time Radio Hour.
1: Der Woodsong, hvor jeg siger dig, sind også en slags nogle andre duft af det, når du tænker, at Disney andre det duft af det, når John C. Kelby reduker.

0: Hey, it's Ryan Fox, bringing in October in style with the biggest hits and the biggest stars. Keith Urban talks moving. Tim McGraw opens up about almost giving up. Carly Pearce dishes on Kelsey Ballerini. And what is Riley Green listening to these days? You got to find out this weekend only on American Country Countdown.
1: Good day, American Country Countdown. Who are you there? I want to touch and see the bro. Hello. Zinke Hunt O'Dini are there. You just see KLB Reduke, the voice of Denny there.

Yeah.

0: Hello, I'm Brad Savage. I am an obsessive record collector. Now I'm sharing this lifelong collection with the world on a special one-hour show called Cruisin' the Decades. The concept is one song per decade from 1920 through the 2020s. It's almost like a time machine cruising through 100 years of music. Any genre and style of music is okay. Everything's represented. I hope you'll join me for Cruisin' the Decades each Saturday at 11 a.m. right here on CKLB Radio, the voice of Denendeh.
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0: One full hour of the latest in new blues is ready for broadcast and streaming at the Crossroads. Check out Mark Hummel All-Stars, Sean Murphy, Cliff Stevens, Grace Potter, the Jerry Hunt Trio, and Nikki T and the Snake Charmers. Singer-songwriter Aaron McCallum is in the spotlight. The Lee Oscar Harmonica's classic cut features Big Walter Horton, taped in 1954.
1: Nada, ishi at the Crossroads. That's it, Hanet, Tulusatze, CKLB, the voice of Tenente, Kukesago Tia.
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1: Hey, it's Ryan Fox, bringing in October in style with the biggest hits and the biggest stars. Keith Urban talks moving. Tim McGraw opens up about almost giving up. Carly Pearce dishes on Kelsey Ballerini. And what is Riley Green listening to these days? You got to find out this weekend only on American Country Countdown.
2: 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Do you hear that they get her town of Oza? 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It's on CKLB 101.9 FM, the voice of Dead End Day.
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0: 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Join us on Wood Songs this week. 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

0: One full hour of the latest in new blues is ready for broadcast and streaming at the Crossroads. 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Singer-songwriter Aaron McCallum is in the spotlight. The Lee Oscar Harmonica's Classic Cut features Big Walter Horton, taped in 1954.
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Well, my daddy left home when I was 3, and he didn't leave much to Ma and me. Just this old guitar and an empty bottle of booze. Now, I don't blame him because he run and hid, but the meanest thing that he ever did was before he left, he went and named me Sue. Well, he must have thought that it was quite a joke, and it got a lot of laughs from lots of folks. Seems I had to fight my whole life through. Some gal would giggle and I'd get red, and some guy'd laugh and I'd bust his head. I'll tell you, life ain't easy for a boy named Sue. 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

0: teeth and we crashed through the wall and into the street, kicking and a gouging in the mud and the blood and the beard. I tell you, I fought tougher men, but I really can't remember when. He kicked like a mule and he bit like a crocodile. I heard him laugh and then I heard him cussing. He went for his gun and I pulled mine first. He stood there looking at me and I saw him smile. And he said, son, this world is rough, and if a man's gonna make it, he's gotta be tough. And I know I wouldn't be there to help you along. So I give you that name and I said goodbye. I knew you'd have to get tough or die. And it's that name that helped to make you strong. Yeah. He said, now you just fought one hell of a fight, and I know you hate me and you got the right to kill me now, and I wouldn't blame you if you do. But you ought to thank me before I die for the gravel in your guts and the spit in your eye, cause I'm the that named you Sue. What could I do? I got all choked up and I threw down my gun. Called him a pawn, he called me a son. And I come away with a different point of view. And I think about him now and then, every time I try and every time I win. And if I ever have a son, I think I'm gonna name him Bill or George, anything but Sue. I still ain't that man.
1: Hey, it's Ryan Fox, bringing in October in style with the biggest hits and the biggest stars. Keith Urban talks moving. Tim McGraw opens up about almost giving up. Carly Pearce dishes on Kelsey Ballerini. And what is Riley Green listening to these days? 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
2: Hey, John. CKLB, be it a day, a cook, a hater, a bishon, and a good shankahwere. Ihe dule taitsine dinsa teku hiku hecho CKLB beits a dick a dule hoots wa on. Chuta hinena denewa hete hoots wa on.

0: This is folk singer Michael Jonathan. Join us on Woodsongs this week. Melody Dyer from Australia and all her wonderful music, plus Essence and Gold Country, Appalachian-flavored songs just for you, all on this week's broadcast of the Woodsongs Old Time Radio Hour.
1: Tejinet a yakala horano sate, heise tejinet in tati guhiente, hejon CKLB bees a dig a, de she yen hitty hitule, hua on.

0: Hello, my name is Tanya Grubin. My friends call me TLG. Join me for TLG's Birthday Favorites, airing this Saturday right on my birthday. I'll be playing all my favorite music, so obviously some country, some of my favorite karaoke songs, an 80s throwback, and of course, some of my favorite remixes. We'll have artists like the Red Hot Chili Peppers, Josh Turner, Morgan Wallen, Sissy Spacek, Stella Lefty, and more. 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
1: 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So that's it. Yeah.

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0: Have you ever thought about digging back in popular music history? Let's hear what music sounded like 100 years ago. I'm Brad Savage, and I hope you'll join me for a musical time machine called Cruise in the Decades, each Saturday at 11 a.m. on CKLB Radio. 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

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And after all these years, I find I've just been wasting my time. 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

0: Hey, it's me, Dylan Stone, and we're just putting on our parachute pants. We're getting the DeLorean all polished up, and then we're ready to take a little trip to the past to visit all your favorite singers. Is the car ready yet, Biff?
1: Just finishing up the second coat now.
0: Good. I got my Walkman in my pocket, and I just might make a stop at the MTV Awards. If you think video killed the radio star, think again. So don't forget to join me every Saturday from 6 to 8 p.m. for Vinyl on Chrome, right here on CKLB Radio.
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0: 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Singer-songwriter Aaron McCallum is in the spotlight. The Lee Oscar Harmonica's classic cut features Big Walter Horton, taped in 1954.
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0: Hey, it's Ryan Fox, bringing in October in style with the biggest hits and the biggest stars. Keith Urban talks moving. Tim McGraw opens up about almost giving up. Carly Pearce dishes on Kelsey Ballerini. And what is Riley Green listening to these days? 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

0: One full hour of the latest in new blues is ready for broadcast and streaming at the Crossroads. Check out Mark Hummel All-Stars, Sean Murphy, Cliff Stevens, Grace Potter, the Jerry Hunt Trio, and Nikki T and the Snake Charmers. Singer-songwriter Aaron McCallum is in the spotlight. The Lee Oscar Harmonica's classic cut features Big Walter Horton, taped in 1954.
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0: Hey, it's Ryan Fox, bringing in October in style with the biggest hits and the biggest stars. Keith Urban talks moving. Tim McGraw opens up about almost giving up. Carly Pearce dishes on Kelsey Ballerini. And what is Riley Green listening to these days? You got to find out this weekend only on American Country Countdown.
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0: This is folk singer Michael Jonathan. Join us on Woodsongs this week. Melody Dyer from Australia and all her wonderful music, plus Essence and Gold Country, Appalachian-flavored songs just for you, all on this week's broadcast of the Woodsongs Old Time Radio Hour.
1: What songs was a dig ya tik in it? That sin sin was a dig on there. A died on Gomadu Honoki are. It's all a died yeezing okay, Zetanin. So CKLB radio okay. Then it did on radio okay that eat a walk over there.

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My friends call me TLG. Join me for TLG's Birthday Favorites, airing this Saturday right on my birthday. I'll be playing all my favorite music, so obviously some country, some of my favorite karaoke songs, an 80s throwback, and of course, some of my favorite remixes. We'll have artists like the Red Hot Chili Peppers, Josh Turner, Morgan Wallen, Sissy Spacek, Stella Lefty, and more. So help me celebrate my 54th birthday here on the TLG Show this Saturday at 5 o'clock p.m. on CKLB, the voice of Denendeh.

0: One full hour of the latest in new blues is ready for broadcast and streaming at the Crossroads. Check out Mark Hummel All-Stars, Sean Murphy, Cliff Stevens, Grace Potter, the Jerry Hunt Trio, and Nikki T and the Snake Charmers. Singer-songwriter Aaron McCallum is in the spotlight. The Lee Oscar Harmonica's classic cut features Big Walter Horton, taped in 1954.
1: 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Who you see? 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

0: Hey, it's Ryan Fox, bringing in October in style with the biggest hits and the biggest stars. Keith Urban talks moving. Tim McGraw opens up about almost giving up. Carly Pearce dishes on Kelsey Ballerini. And what is Riley Green listening to these days? You got to find out this weekend only on American Country Countdown.
1: 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Who yet? I want to touch and see the brush. Hello. Think a hand or DNA are you just see KLB read the voice.

0: This is folk singer Michael Jonathan. Join us on Wood Songs this week. Melody Dyer from Australia and all her wonderful music, plus Essence and Gold Country, Appalachian-flavored songs just for you, all on this week's broadcast of the Wood Songs Old Time Radio Hour.
1: Here Wood Song, who yes, he's done. Since Oz in Sunani honored Dust Old in a Gloom Zinger. Said Disney honored the Dust Honored Lynn John C. K. O. B. Reduger.

0: Hey, it's Ryan Fox, bringing in October in style with the biggest hits and the biggest stars. Keith Urban talks moving. Tim McGraw opens up about almost giving up. Carly Pearce dishes on Kelsey Ballerini. And what is Riley Green listening to these days? You got to find out this weekend only on American Country Countdown.
1: 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CKLB. Do you hear that? Take a car. Town of Oza. She cut it out at a thorn. Echola CKLB 101.9 FM. 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

0: Singer-songwriter Aaron McCallum is in the spotlight. The Lee Oscar Harmonica's classic cut features Big Walter Horton, taped in
1: 1954. at the crossroads, the voice of the

0: This is folk singer Michael Jonathan. Join us on Woodsongs this week. Melody Dyer from Australia and all her wonderful music, plus Essence and Gold Country, Appalachian-flavored songs just for you, all on this week's broadcast of the Woodsongs Old Time Radio Hour.
1: What songs is it? 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

0: Hey, it's Ryan Fox, bringing in October in style with the biggest hits and the biggest stars. Keith Urban talks moving. Tim McGraw opens up about almost giving up. Carly Pearce dishes on Kelsey Ballerini. And what is Riley Green listening to these days? You got to find out this weekend only on American Country Countdown.
1: Hey, John. CKLB beats a day. I go a hater be shown and go a shanka where I do let it in a dinsate kuhiku. Hey, John. CKLB beats a dick a do le hoots wa on. Chuta hin and a denawa hate hoots wa on.
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0: One full hour of the latest in new blues is ready for broadcast and streaming at the Crossroads. Check out Mark Hummel All-Stars, Sean Murphy, Cliff Stevens, Grace Potter, the Jerry Hunt Trio, and Nikki T and the Snake Charmers. Singer-songwriter Aaron McCallum is in the spotlight. The Lee Oscar Harmonica's classic cut features Big Walter Horton, taped in 1954.
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I just can't forget, I can't pretend it's okay.

0: This is folk singer Michael Jonathan. Join us on Woodsongs this week. Melody Dyer from Australia and all her wonderful music, plus Essence and Gold Country, Appalachian-flavored songs just for you, all on this week's broadcast of the Woodsongs Old Time Radio Hour.
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0: Hello, my name is Tanya Grubin. 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Join me for TLG's Birthday Favorites, airing this Saturday right on my birthday. I'll be playing all my favorite music, so obviously some country, some of my favorite karaoke songs, an 80s throwback, and of course, some of my favorite remixes. 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

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I'll make do with what I got. 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

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I am dying, Captain, dying, and I pray before I go

0: Kusi Marlene Michelle's video just CKLB readout and scene 101.9. Think urging to tell thing is a bit and so nonny odds the Disney odds in. No hell has news and do not want a see hunter soon, but as they don't a see hunter soon in what Pashina Sassarello.
1: CKLB radio work a died in a tat egg, a modun honuni arts on Hondain flat honey goods on hit ad. Do yet he sin laha ada. A quack quat on good dee honey hit ad. Wah, one no. One niggots on hit ad. The goo woozy honey, a gid zissy honey, a gid la honey. Do the zones on sin doon yalin hit ad. A ye honey he has on with how well laund it. A died in a modun tat egg, CKLB radio work a. Wahaa,
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0: Hey, it's me, Dylan Stone, and we're just putting on our parachute pants. We're getting the DeLorean all polished up, and then we're ready to take a little trip to the past to visit all your favorite singers. Is the car ready yet, Biff?
1: Just finishing up the second coat now.
0: Good. I got my Walkman in my pocket, and I just might make a stop at the MTV Awards. 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

0: Hey, it's Ryan Fox, bringing in October in style with the biggest hits and the biggest stars. Keith Urban talks moving. Tim McGraw opens up about almost giving up. Carly Pearce dishes on Kelsey Ballerini. And what is Riley Green listening to these days? 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
1: 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Singer-songwriter Aaron McCallum is in the spotlight. The Lee Oscar Harmonica's classic cut features Big Walter Horton, taped in 1954.
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0: This is folk singer Michael Jonathan. Join us on Woodsongs this week. Melody Dyer from Australia and all her wonderful music, plus Essence and Gold Country, Appalachian-flavored songs just for you, all on this week's broadcast of the Woodsongs Old Time Radio Hour.
1: What songs what's a dig go yet hik in it? Added sing sing what's a deal there? A died sent on Gomadun Honoki ah, yet so a died zin okay, Zetanina. So CKLB radio okay, then it did on radio okay that eat a walk over there.
2: Gondi nizin gohe agot e agotza sadze etik e inda agot eanle hanile eket a agot eanle di wehe huwe agote etzon natzezeza inlek ede wehe huwe zon

0: Hey, it's Ryan Fox, bringing in October in style with the biggest hits and the biggest stars. Keith Urban talks moving. Tim McGraw opens up about almost giving up. Carly Pearce dishes on Kelsey Ballerini. And what is Riley Green listening to these days? You got to find out this weekend only on American Country Countdown.
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Good morning, Den and Day. How are you today? Welcome to today's broadcast of Den and Day Sunrise. I'm your host, Roy Dahl. It is Friday, October 2nd today, the 275th day of the year, which means if you're keeping track, there are exactly 90 days left in the year 2026. And kids, if you are already looking forward to celebrating Halloween on Saturday, October 31st, this is a reminder that you have to wait 28 days to show off that brand new costume when you go trick-or-treating this year. So mark that down in your calendar, Saturday, October 31st. The Weather Bureau tells me that here in the Capital Region, we should be expecting a mix of sun and cloud today with a 30% chance of showers. We're also looking ahead to a high of 8 and a low of 1 degree. But remember, as always, wherever you are and whatever you're doing, as long as you have a smile on your face and a song in your heart and a skip in your step, every day is beautiful. So grab your coat, get outside, and enjoy the day with someone.

Talk to a supervisor or a manager today. Find out what they do on a daily basis. What part of their job gives them the greatest career satisfaction? And how do they overcome some of their most challenging days? Who knows? Maybe after a long conversation over a hot coffee, a cup of tea, or a cool beverage, you might discover within yourself the desire to become a supervisor or manager one day. We'd like to welcome all of our listeners from across Den and Day, whether you're listening as you're driving or from the comfort of your home, office, school, or work site. Good morning, Den and Day. And if you're tuned in to us through CKLBRadio.com, whether you're tuned in from the Atlantic, Canada, Quebec, Ontario, the Prairies, the West Coast, Yukon, or Nunavut regions, or perhaps somewhere else in the world. Maybe you're tuned in to us from Japan, or perhaps somewhere in New Zealand, or maybe even somewhere else in Poland. Well, wherever you tuned in to us from, thank you for tuning in. We know you have lots of choices out there. 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But we are really happy that you tuned into our station here in the Northwest Territories, otherwise known as Den and Day. As usual, we have a lot in store for you. We've got some great music, some interesting stories and tidbits along the way, regional weather and news updates later on. But before we get to all of that, let's sit back, relax, and enjoy this song that I'm sure will bring a smile to your face.

Welcome back. Yes, it is indeed Friday, October 2nd today, the 40th Friday on the 39th week of 2026. And by the way, if you're counting, today marks the 10th day of fall, which means there are exactly 80 days left until the arrival of winter. There are, of course, several reasons we should be celebrating today. For instance, did you know that today is Name Your Car Day? It is also Guardian Angel Day. But I'll tell you more about those later on in the show. Today we see the conclusion of such things as National Chili Week, as well as National Dog Week. A reminder that the astrological sign for this time of October is Libra, the birth flower for October, Marigold, the birth stone, Opal, and Tourmaline. Famous people who were born on this day include Richard III of England was born on this day in 1452. Mahatma Gandhi, the well-known Indian activist and philosopher, was born on this day in 1869. An American singer who recorded the song American Pie, Don McLean, was born on this day in 1945. Famous people who were married on this day. In 1970, actor Christopher Plummer married actress Elaine Taylor. And on the same day in 1970, Scottish singer Donovan married Linda Lawrence. Scrolling through the pages of time now, looking for all the good things that happened on this day. In 1925, John Logie Baird performed the first test of a television. In 1950, Charles M. Schulz published his first Peanuts cartoon. And in 1959, on this date, The Twilight Zone premiered on CBS. In music history on this day, in 1995, the British rock band Oasis released their album, What's the Story, Morning Glory. Their single, Champagne Supernova, was released in the United States, where it eventually hit number one on the modern rock chart. In 2010, the group One Direction performed a cover of Torn on season 7 of The X Factor in the United Kingdom, where they finished in third place. And in 2011, Lewis Tomlinson of One Direction sent a tweet to his bandmate Harry Styles. It became the second most retweeted tweet in history. In sports history on this day, in 1921, Babe Ruth of the New York Yankees hit a record 59th home run. In 1947, Yogi Berra of the Yankees became the first player to pinch hit a World Series home run. And in 1980, Larry Holmes TKO'd Muhammad Ali in 11 rounds for the heavyweight boxing title. Your word of the day from our good friends at Merriam-Webster Dictionary is slew, and that is spelled S-L-E-W, slew. It is a noun, and slew is an informal word for a large number of people or things. An example of how you could use the word in a sentence is, the pile of junk mail included a slew of catalogs. So your challenge for today is to try and use that word in an everyday conversation. So, go ahead. Impress your family, friends, coworkers, classmates, and neighbors with your newfound expanded vocabulary. In the meantime, if today is your birthday, on behalf of everybody here at CKLB, we wish you the very best on this day of day. So, happy birthday! And we dedicate this song to you.

Here is your birthday horoscope for Friday, October 2nd. You thrive on companionship, especially the one-on-one kind. For the most part, you are quite comfortable in a supporting role, and you possess an understated charm. Although tactful and caring, you also enjoy displaying your intellect. And there are times when you might try to score intellectual points and regret it, if you've hurt someone else's feelings in the process. The thing is, you accept nothing at face value. And that, combined with your perceptiveness, endows you with a fascinating and intelligent perspective that others respect. A decisively new direction has come about in your life. This can be an emotionally stimulating time in which you feel the urge to initiate. Even if you are unclear about what you are projecting. That was your birthday horoscope for Friday, October 2nd.

0: October 2nd, 1869.
1: There is an indefinable, mysterious power that pervades everything.
0: Mohandas K. Gandhi, also known as the Mahatma or Great Soul, is born in India, then under British colonial rule. Gandhi's use of nonviolent tactics as a political and spiritual leader helps India gain its independence decades later. 1919. In Washington, President Woodrow Wilson suffers a stroke, which leaves him partially paralyzed. Wilson never fully recovers, effectively putting his presidency in limbo for the rest of his term in office. And the stroke ends Wilson's drive for the United States to join the League of Nations, forerunner of the United Nations. 1967. Also in the nation's capital, Thurgood Marshall is sworn in as the first black justice on the U.S. Supreme Court. 1985. Actor Rock Hudson dies at his home in Beverly Hills, California, after a battle with AIDS. He was 59. Hudson was the first major celebrity to reveal he had AIDS, a disclosure that helped raise awareness and change perceptions about the disease. 1890.
2: One morning, I shot an elephant in my pajamas. How he got in my pajamas, I don't know.
0: Comedian Groucho Marx, star of silver screen and TV, both with his comedy team brothers and on his own, is born in New York City. 1950. Here comes Charlie Brown and the gang as the daily comic strip Peanuts premieres in newspapers. The strip runs for nearly 50 years until its creator, Charles Schulz, dies in 2000. And 1951.
3: You forget the sun in his jealous sky.
0: Sting, the singer and actor who first gained fame as frontman for the rock group The Police, is born Gordon Sumner in Wallsend, England. Today in history, October 2nd. Camille Bohannon, The Associated Press.
4: Good morning, everyone. It's time to take a look back at this day in weather history, and we're going back to 1913. It was a big day in San Antonio. It was a flood in San Antonio that has long been overshadowed by the floods of 1921 and 1998. But there was a significant flood in early October in San Antonio in 1913. 2 days of heavy rain left streets flooded and four people drowned. Several residents also had to be rescued. And that's what happened on this day in weather history.
5: What's the story, Morning Glory? Aside from that Oasis record being released October 2nd in 1995, the continuing music story revolves around life and death. Two people that passed away October 2nd. Tom Petty was 66 when he passed away in 2017 of an accidental drug overdose. And Beatles sound engineer Jeff Emmerich passed away just a year later. And born this day, Don McLean, Sting, Jim Root of Slipknot, and Tiffany.
6: Now, here are three reasons to celebrate October 2nd. Did you know that today is Guardian Angel Day? This day seeks to recognize the protective roles that guardian angels have on our lives. The Catholics also celebrate the memorial of the Holy Guardian Angel or the Feast of the Guardian Angels. There is a lot to celebrate on a day like this. Results of various surveys reveal that more than 75% of people around the world believe that guardian angels exist. With that kind of statistic, it follows that there exists a Guardian Angel Day. This day was created to say thanks and to recognize the guardian angels in our lives. We also get to reflect on the roles guardian angels have played in different religions and cultures. Today is also National Name Your Car Day. From daily commutes to epic road trips, our cars are more than just machines. There are trusted steeds, our silent confidants, and our partners in adventure. So why not make it official? Name Your Car Day is the perfect day to finally give your four-wheeled friend the name it so clearly deserves. Giving your car a name is a rite of passage. It transforms from a simple mode of transportation into a character in your life story. It's a nod to its unique quirks, like that weird rattle it makes on a cold day. Its steadfast reliability and all the memories you've created together on the open road. It's the ultimate sign of affection for your automotive companion. And finally, if you're still looking for a reason to celebrate, you could be celebrating National Fried Scallops Day. Right at the beginning of National Seafood Month, National Fried Scallops Day serves up a seafood dish enjoyed around the world. October 2nd each year brings scallop fans together to celebrate their favorite dishes. The word scallop refers to the common name applied to many species of marine bivalve mollusks in the family Petrinidae. Every ocean in the world provides habitat for these mollusks too. And there you have it. Three reasons to celebrate October 2nd. Have a great day.
7: Only in humans, alone among the species on the planet, do opposites attract. No other animal has this happen. Only in species like humans, no other animal, only in humans do opposites attract and cohere. What makes that possible? Two things we do. Number one, we communicate. We over-communicate. We under-communicate. We constantly communicate. One of life's great lessons taught to me by my father, sometimes knowing when to stop communicating is every bit as important as knowing when to start. An example. Every man at one point in his life has looked into the eyes of a woman he clearly adores. And with a straight face and sincere heart, he has asked of her the following question. Honey, are you mad? And gentlemen, I can sure shoot and promise you, if you have to ask, she's mad. Here's more bad news. Now she's mad because you had to ask her if she's mad. My father said, son, you reach that point, stop communicating, just shut up. I said, Dad, why? He said, here's why. You're in a fight, you don't know it, and you've lost. Communication's great partner is compromise. It is compromise that allows us to attract, cohere, and stay together over long periods of time. Only humans can do this. I'll give you an example. I never had a dog as a kid. Mrs. Klein had a dog all of her life, so we compromised, and we got a dog, that's right. Now we didn't go to the pet store in the shopping mall to get a purebred dog. Somebody with money will buy and take care of that little dog. We had to go to the animal shelter to get a little stray dog that nobody else wanted. When we got it home, I found out why no one else wanted this dog. Married 20 years, do you happen to remember what your first fight was about? Most people don't. That's very typical. I'll never forget ours. Where is the dog going to sleep? I'm very old-fashioned. Here's what I believe. I believe if you have fur and four legs, you sleep in the backyard. That's my theory. You think that lasted 5 minutes? You missed it by 4 minutes and 58 seconds. I went to Walmart. I bought a doggy bed. I bought a $47 cedar chip-filled fleece-lined bed for a dog. My own mattress, incidentally, cost $29.95. Said, honey, we'll compromise. A dog can sleep in the basement in the doggy bed. Wrong. Second compromise. All right, honey, it's February. It's cold outside. The dog can sleep in the kitchen next to the stove where it's warm in the doggy bed. Wrong. Third compromise. Now I've about had it. Okay, honey, the dog can sleep in our bedroom next to our people bed in its doggy bed. Compromise number four. The dog is not allowed underneath the covers. Married for 20 years, this is where we currently stand. All I'm telling you is it's 1 o'clock in the morning, I have a tongue in each ear, and I can't tell them apart.

From the CKLB newsroom, here's some of the stories making headlines this hour. In national news comes this story. A New Brunswick judge has affirmed a Mi'kmaq right to be represented by an elder or traditional delegate instead of a lawyer, drawing on Mi'kmaq oral history. This ruling arose from the case of Christopher Labrelois, a Mi'kmaq fisherman charged with fishing without a license, who could not find a lawyer to address his case through an Aboriginal rights perspective. Judge Martin Grogan's decision noted that barring Labrelois from such representation would violate his Aboriginal rights under Section 35 of the Constitution Act. Consequently, Del Riley, a former leader knowledgeable in Mi'kmaq treaties, and his assistant, Tom Kiefer, are allowed to represent him, highlighting ongoing challenges in legal expertise concerning Mi'kmaq treaty rights. In territorial news come these stories. Investigators from the Transportation Safety Board, or TSB, have recovered the missing parts of an airplane that crashed near Fort Simpson during wildfire response on June 24th, resulting in the deaths of three individuals. The left wing was found on July 26th and the tail section on September 23rd. TSB investigator Eli Pasquale emphasized that possessing the complete aircraft will facilitate the investigation into the cause of the accident, now being conducted with assistance from Buffalo Airways, Transport Canada, and engineering experts. Elsewhere, DACHO Grand Chief Herb Norwegian expressed disappointment over the NWT Supreme Court's ruling against Clinton Lessink, who was fined $2,500 for civil contempt related to obstructions hindering road access to Lindbergh Landing. Norwegian criticized the leniency shown to Lessink, alleging it reflects broader issues of historical grievances affecting Indigenous communities. Lessink denied any wrongdoing, insisting he was not involved in a subsequent vandalism incident linked to the obstruction removal. Norwegian called for the termination of leases in the area, citing poor land management by leaseholders and expressing a desire for their eviction. And finally, the Disaster Response and Emergency Management Symposium North, held online on September 28th, 29th, aimed to equip attendees with strategies for effecting emergency response in northern regions. Keynote speaker Senator Don Anderson emphasized the necessity of involving local communities in emergency planning and highlighting the uniqueness of disaster management in the Northwest Territories due to geographical challenges and climate change. Virginia Sarazin from WSP discussed the importance of integrating local knowledge into resilient designs that account for regional conditions. The conference also addressed recent climate emergencies, including wildfires and flooding, with a focus on community-led initiatives for adaptation. Overall, the event stressed the significance of local insights and robust infrastructure to ensure future resilience in the North. And those are some of the stories making headlines this hour from the CKLB Newsroom.

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1: Welcome to the 6 o'clock news. I'm your anchor, more than you can handle, baby. Our top story today. Funeral services were held for a psychic contortionist who saw her own end.

0: good luck. Got a blessing in luck. I'm making it up. I don't know the words to that song.
1: That's something that's happened in my lifetime. Percentages on chocolate bars. That was never a thing when I was a kid. I never remember saying to my mum, if you're off to the supermarket, can you get me some 50% chocolate? She'd have come back with half a Twix.

0: Scott. I'm a Métis football player. I live in Edmonton, Alberta, and I'm super excited to be chatting with you this morning.
1: Awesome. Well, thank you so much for giving me the time. You seem to have had an incredible year. I mean, you just got a nomination for Juno, and I just want to touch base on how your journey has been so far. Like, how did you get into fiddle playing?
0: Yeah, I come from a long line of fiddle players, so I've had cousins, great uncles, great grandfather that used to play, and I grew up watching home videos that my grandpa would create at home, and I grew up being babysat by them, my grandparents, and it was really lovely to be able to, you know, grow up and kind of see where my musical traditions were and what my family traditions were, and seeing everybody jamming and dancing and having fun in the videos. But as I grew older, the kitchen party era of my family was kind of coming to an end. There was a lot of family members that were passing away, or they couldn't play anymore due to health conditions and whatever else. So by the time I was about 8 years old, one of the last main fiddle players that were important in the family had passed away, and it was a huge loss, and it really changed the vibe and the ability to visit with family members up north. Like, the reason why we got to see cousins and aunties, uncles, and everybody from northern Alberta in central Alberta was because they'd come down or we'd go up for a kitchen party. So it was a couple of years where nothing really happened. And I was, you know, a little bit, I felt really disconnected from my family, even though I was quite young. I could tell that something was really, really off. And this wasn't a normal thing in our family to be dealing with. So I had a dream one night when I was about 10 years old. And it was me playing the fiddle, which I had never done before. And it was basically set up how the old kitchen parties on my home videos used to look like, where there was cousins, family members, friends, all listening and dancing and having fun. And I was the one playing the fiddle this time. And I woke up the next day, told my mom I wanted to get a fiddle. From there, it's just kind of exploded into really cool opportunities. And yeah, the Juno nomination in 2025 was really, really amazing. And it's really changed my life a lot since then. But yeah, it's been really cool. And I'm super grateful for everything I've got going on right now.
1: And so what has been kind of a defining moment for you within your fiddle career? Was there a moment? Was there a performance? Like, what was it?
0: Yeah, so I think there's been a number of tiny moments that have led up to where I am now. I mean, I've been playing since I was about 10, turning 11. So I remember kind of one of the first big moments was when I was about 16 years old. I was both in marching band and I was in playing the fiddle and gigging and performing and doing all that stuff. I remember just thinking like, oh, fiddling is so boring. Like, none of my friends play the fiddle. None of like my colleagues, none of the people that are my age play fiddle. So, you know, I'm going to give up and just do marching band, which looking back is hilarious because there is an age limit to being in marching band. I was super determined to quit and to go somewhere else with my music. I went to like fiddle camps and I went hanging out with a bunch of communities and families, and I started to do way more like public performances, not just community performances. I have a really good mix of both, but being able to play for like festivals, and I was starting to play for like rising star performances and all these things. So I was like, you know what, I think I'm gonna give this fiddling a try. Like, I don't think marching band's forever, and I'm glad that I chose that because yeah, it would have totally been leading a different life. But that was one of the first moments of like, I can see possibility of me making music a full-time thing. Mm-hmm. And then the next moment is me going into music school. Whenever I thought of music school, I thought that music school was going to be easy because it's music. It shouldn't be a problem. I kind of know what I'm doing with music. And of course, I did not, especially the program I went into at McEwen in Edmonton. It's a jazz and contemporary music program. I was being asked, do you know what this 2-5 lick is? You know, this jazz artist, it's like, I have no idea what any of this means. I'm really stressed out and I wanted to drop out. And, you know, I kept pushing and pushing and pushing and going. And it was just the professors that helped me out that really made me want to stay. And I'm glad I did, because my grad recital inspired my album, Winston and I, that got the Juno nomination. So there's a lot of little things that have led up to a really, really big thing. And again, I can feel those little seeds being planted again by doing all the festivals that I'm doing currently, working on a bunch of different projects and recording my next album. So it's really cool to be able to see in real time that there's little things that are hopefully going to add up to something bigger later.
1: In you going to music school, did you ever fear that you would lose your love for music?
0: Yes. That was one of the things that scared me. My first year had ended quite abruptly due to COVID, and all of my second year and into my third year was online and away from people, and I was trying to do performance and trying to learn how to perform, how to speak this new musical language while also being online. And that was in itself a very difficult and very unique issue that I unfortunately got to experience. But I think I grew up listening to fiddle music in terms of learning how to play by ear and learning from my elders and learning from community members, going to fiddle camps, jamming and all that stuff. And when I went to music school, it was totally different. Like, it was a totally different way of learning. And I had known some, like, music, like how to read sheet music from my marching band days, and it would kind of transfer over to my fiddle playing, where I was able to kind of sight read and able to get my way through things. But when it came to, like, learning how to solo, learning how to write sheet music for band members, and in a way that makes sense universally to everybody that goes here. And that in itself was super stressful, and I was always worried that I'm going to lose who I am by what I felt was a box of structure and too much control over music, when I was so used to just having this free ability to say and do whatever I wanted. But it was actually quite the opposite, because after I was able to understand what I was saying and understand how to convey that to other people, funnily enough, my language and my ability to morph into any configuration of musician I wanted was way easier than if I didn't go to school at all. So it definitely was like a learning curve, and it was definitely hard. It was not easy at all, but it was definitely worth it. And I met so many great people, and the people I play with now, my guitar player I met at music school, and my percussionist, who's also my husband, I met him at the same music school. So it's cool to see all the ripple effect of what happened after I gave it a shot. Even though I was quite scared that I'd lose myself, I did not.
1: Yep, some of the biggest fears that we have the greatest impact on us.
0: Mm-hmm.
1: Mm-hmm. If you had an opportunity to play a song for someone in history, who would that person be, and what song would you play for them?
0: Oh man, this is a good question. And it's not going to be a famous person. It's going to be someone in my family. His name is Howard Lazotte, and he was an amazing fiddle player, and he was one of the people that I look up to most as a musician and a performer, because he was a very well-known fiddle player in northern BC, northern Alberta. I even think into the parts of the Northwest Territories. Like, he was performing all the time, and I would love to play a song for him, and it's called Black Mountain Rag. He used to do something called trick fiddling when he would play this song, and he'd put like the bow between his legs, or he'd put it behind his back, like the fiddle behind his back, and he'd play, and he'd be a goofball with it. I think he even played the fiddle with a rosined up boiled egg, which was pretty funny. But I think I would love to be able to play music for him, because I get compared to him, and not in a bad way. I get akin to him quite a bit, and people say that whenever they see me perform, they see Howard playing.

0: as a guitar player, but specifically fiddle players. There's not many fiddle players, not as many as there were back like 40 years ago when my grandparents were having these giant kitchen parties. And it's really important to look and see what kind of community you're in as a fiddle player. It's really special to be able to tell stories and to be able to convey your emotions, not through lyrics and not through words, but rather through how you play the instrument itself, like the fiddle and your instrument, whichever one you choose, is an extension of you and your soul and your spirit. And there are going to be moments where you want to quit and you want to give up. But if you kind of look back and see those little seeds being planted for later, I think that will be your biggest motivation to keep going through these hardships, because everyone has hardships and everyone feels like they're alone in the world. But in reality, they're going to be okay, and you're going to be okay. And I think it's really cool to struggle a little bit, because you'll be able to come out on top later on and really be proud of yourself for what you're doing and how you're playing and how you're performing and how you're changing the music scene. I think just being motivated and being determined, surrounded by your culture or your tradition of fiddling and music playing, or even if it's just a hobby, doing it for you is also a really cool thing. So music is cool, and you're cool, and people want to hear your sounds and your stories.
1: And I lied. I have one more question for you. As you were explaining your words of wisdom, I was like, oh, she's got a new album she's working on. I want to hear about this. What kind of feeling are we expected to hear in your album that you're creating?
0: So this album is meant to help me cope with some grief that I'm going through. For years, I have been wanting to interview my grandma, because her dad was a fiddle player. She's also a musician. She'd play accordion, she'd sing, play the guitar, and I just wanted to, she also had a band when she was younger, in her early 20s, and I wanted to, you know, get to know her more and get to know her music better, and that interview would kind of inspire an album in whatever capacity that was. But I first had that idea when I was about, I think, 17 or 18 years old. And I was just going to school, headed to music school at Edmonton. And they lived in Red Deer. And I was like, okay, I don't have time right now, but I would love to do this eventually. I want to do a couple more things first. I want to, you know, go to school. And then after school is done, I want to get more involved in the music industry, and I want to release an album, which was Winston and I, and I want to do all these other things, and I'll push it off, I'll get it done later. And I was definitely slapped in the face of reality of you don't have time with everybody, as she had pretty suddenly passed away last August. And it was a huge loss for my family, and it was a huge loss for me. And because she was my first accompanist as a fiddle player, and her and my dad, they'd sing together all the time, and they would inspire so many songs that I learned, and they were the reasons why I kept playing and why I played in the first place. So losing her was quite a big loss, my first really, really big loss as an adult. And I, you know, was really beating myself up for like a month or two, really, really sad. And I mean, even to this day, I'm still really sad about it, but I still think it hasn't quite hit me yet, because it still feels like I just haven't visited grandma in a while. So I know it's going to hit me relatively soon, but I'm not looking forward to that. This album is meant to be me coping with that loss by interviewing my grandpa. And he was the one to take these home videos of all these kitchen parties, and his family was the one that had Howard Lizotte and had Narcisse Lizotte. They had like a big brother band that called the Native Sons, and they tour around and they would perform, and they were amazing performers, and they were the ones that he'd take videos of in kitchen parties. So I'm now interviewing him to some inspirations for songs, and the mood, the emotions that I guess I'm trying to evoke is like a nostalgia, kind of definitely an undertone of grief and

0: and missing childhood, but also a glimmer of hope that I'm helping preserve my family traditions before it's too late, and wanting to bring it out to the world to show everybody who my family is and who I am because of them through this music. And it's going to be a mixture of original compositions. It's going to be songs I learn from the videotapes I'm watching of my great uncles and my cousins' original tunes, and then just some traditional jam songs they used to play at these house parties. So it's a conglomerate of a bunch of different things. There's going to be a bunch of different genres and a bunch of different things happening, but it's going to be a live off the floor album where I'm going to be recording it outside with a bunch of my friends.
1: Well, I'm excited for the final product and to hear and feel the emotions that are coming from the songs that you play. I'm really excited for this, and I'm so sorry for your loss. That one is a hard one.
0: You.
1: Grandmas are like your second mom,
0: mm-hmm.
1: So it's a hard loss.
0: Yeah.
1: So I'd like to thank you so much for giving me the time, Brianna. I really appreciate it, and I'm so excited for your career, as there's still so much more to come.
0: Thank you.

0: The following is a TEDx talk by Cheyenne Kippenberger, who presents her talk on Honoring Our Roots, Connection, Community, and Nature. In this TEDx talk from 2024, she shares her journey as an advocate for Indigenous people and the environment. Drawing on her rich cultural heritage, Cheyenne speaks passionately about the importance of connecting with and respecting nature. Through her advocacy, she works to overturn stereotypes, address mental health stigmas in tribal communities, and inspire healing through identity and self-love. Cheyenne's talk encourages us all to honor our roots and embrace authenticity in our lives. Here now is Cheyenne Kippenberger.
1: Before I begin, I just want to express my immense gratitude for the invitation and opportunity to be here today with everybody. It is an honor to represent my family, my tribe, as well as myself. I also want to say hi to my mom, who's watching the live stream. but I'm going to begin by introducing myself in my people's language. This is just protocol, proper mannerisms for us. And so, Chihin Tamont, hello. Chahochif Get, Cheyenne Kippenberger Kotum, Yaketeshet, Chahochif Get, Isotum, Anyatathet, Kuwathotum, Seminokatomlet, Chilean Katomlet, Joe Kippenberger Kun Oshtek Kotumlet, Susan Kippenberger Kun Omwashotum, Lawana Osceola Kun Ompushotum. My name is Cheyenne Kippenberger. My Indian name is Ithet, which means fire, and was given to me by my Ampujet, my paternal grandmother, the matriarch of my family. I am the daughter of Joe and Dr. Susan Kippenberger and the granddaughter of Lawana Osceola. My family is of the Panther Clan. I am a proud Chilena Americana, and I'm a proud citizen of the Seminole Tribe of Florida. I descend from a beautiful people that for many, many generations, long before the existence of the United States of America, has called this land their home. A people that has lived in harmony with and held respect for the natural balance of one of the most biodiverse and unique environments in the entire world, the Florida Everglades. A people that has survived an almost 100-year war, Andrew Jackson's Indian Removal Act, racial violence and hatred, being hunted and treated as primitive, savage beings, rounded up like cattle, and relocated to areas destined for starvation and death. But we never surrendered. My people are survivors of attempted genocide. Today, we stand as a proud community, having never signed a peace treaty with the U.S. government, culturally rich and thriving. We recognize and honor the decisions and the prayers made by our ancestors in the face of survival that made it so that we could be here today. We speak Ilopongget, our language. We wear our traditional clothing. We gather for ceremony. We create and craft with materials from the land. We play our traditional game of stickball. And we sing and dance to our traditional songs together. All across Indian country, Native and Indigenous people are reclaiming our traditional ways of life. We are wielding our tribal sovereignty. And we are empowering our future generations through education and culture. I ask you to recognize the legacies of violence, of migration, of displacement that has taken place in the name of settler colonialism. Recognize the abuse and the damage the land has endured for us to live the way that we do today. Everything holds life and value. The animals, the plants, the trees, the soil. Everything holds value and life. The same respect that we extend to other people is the exact respect that we have also extended to our animal and plants relatives since time immemorial. It is part of the way we live, and

and the way that we view the natural world, that we are not above any one thing or being, but that we are one part of the natural balance of the world that is life, exchange, and death. And that exchange that I refer to is reciprocity, the taking of an animal's life for food and nutrition for our people, using the trunk of a tree to create our homes, picking our traditional medicines, but not over-harvesting to allow for regrowth. We never commodified or understood our right to be ownership over the natural resources that the land provides for us. Our responsibility as stewards was to take as needed and to care for the land as a fellow relative. Native and indigenous people still honor this responsibility today. All across the country and the globe, indigenous people are on the front lines of climate change, advocating for policies that protect our natural resources and the land, fighting to protect sacred sites and for our rights to access those sites. You are also relatives to the land, to the water, to the air, to the animals and the plants. This responsibility, this duty, is not only held by us. This is all of our home. This is all of our lives at risk. Just as I am a community member and held responsible and accountable to my community, my tribe, we are all community members and accountable to our global society today. I ask you today to challenge the individualistic colonial mindset that we have been conditioned into over hundreds of years, and to connect with nature, with community, and with the collective that we are all a part of. To genuinely acknowledge the land, we must connect with the land. Feel the soil and the plants all around you and underneath you. Acknowledge the live beings that were taken, that whose lives were taken for us to have food and nourishment. Acknowledge the sun rising with every morning and the moon that greets us every evening. Take a moment to connect. Take a moment of appreciation. Respect and value the traditional practices and knowledge of indigenous peoples. And recognize it as the legitimate scientific knowledge that it is. The knowledge and understandings that we hold do not come from degrees or peer-reviewed writings, but from thousands of years of coexistence and observation. These knowledges extend across spirituality, medicine, ecology, epistemologies, ontologies, and axiologies. It is held in our languages, our songs, our values, our homelands, and it is passed down intergenerationally. There is a teaching held amongst many tribal nations, and that teaching is that of the seven generations. We understand that every decision that we make will affect the next seven generations to come. How will what we do today impact society, technology, the environment, philosophy, and politics? This way of thinking is done through active practice, but also through challenging dominant narratives and perspectives all around us, influencing us. True progress can be defined in the efforts to create an inclusive and equitable society, combating erasure, dismantling systemic racism, teaching authentic and accurate histories in our schools to our young people, ensuring that all people have equal access to resources, to opportunities and rights.
This is all community.

0: dirty work. When we can have meaningful exchanges rooted in respect and understanding and openness, and we can be positively exposed to new perspectives, to new experiences and cultures, we can shed those limiting beliefs that hold us back as a society. And instead, we can transcend the boundaries of our individual knowledge. And in turn, we become better community members to one another. And we better contribute to our own respective sectors and disciplines across education and medicine and politics. The Western ways of being, doing, thinking, and even feeling are all around us. It has influenced every area of our world and our lives. And unless we can build a cognizance to it and actively reject it, we can be limiting ourselves, limiting our capacities to understand, to view, and even to be curious. Everyone in them holds the transformative power to make the world a better place for future generations. Everyone in them has purpose and a means of contribution. Everything and everyone holds value. And when we lead with love, love for our community, love for our lands, and love for ourselves, we live a life that honors our existence, a life that honors future generations, a life that honors the generations that came before us. We, as Native and Indigenous people, have always known health to be embedded into the fabric of our culture and ways. We know wellness to be an interconnection of nature, community, and tradition. And a community is as strong as its individual community members. When our people are happy and healthy and thriving, so are our communities. But our battles are not light. We are facing addiction. We are facing suicide, cultural preservation, protecting the environment, intergenerational traumas, equity, poverty, protecting our bodily and mental health. All of our respective communities face these challenges. But we are not powerless. Our greatest medicine, our greatest tool exists amongst all of us. It is community. It is us. Let the collective vision for our minds, our bodies, and our lands connect us all together and drive us to be the architects of the future that we deserve. May Indigenous and Native communities be the proof that culture, nature, and community is the strongest medicine that we hold as humans. Together, these three things are powerful. And despite colonial violence and displacement, my people are here. Our language is spoken every day. And with it, our traditions, our worldviews, our lives continue to be passed on to the next generations. The legacies of displacement and violence, they are not the dominant legacies. It is the legacies of love and harmony from my ancestors that are the dominant legacies. And just as Native and Indigenous communities are not a monolith, neither is our planet. She is bold, and she is biologically diverse, and she is fierce. And efforts to protect that diversity calls for diverse solutions. We need one another to achieve the harmonious mutualism with our planet. We need one another to forge that inclusive equity society that we deserve. We can learn from one another across cultures and countries and generations and teachings. We can do that together. We can uplift and support one another because we are each other's greatest advocates and allies. We are community. May we all be mindful and intentional of the world that we leave for future generations. May we all strive to live healthy lives led by love and nature and community. May we leave legacies of hope, of kindness and understanding. And may we all do our part as community members to protect the planet, to empower our future generations, and to uphold the virtue that is in each and every one of us, humanity. Binabishap, Mado, gracias, and thank you.
1: That was a TEDx talk by Cheyenne Kippenberger. Cheyenne is a Seminole tribe of Florida and Chilean woman, advocate for indigenous people and a former Miss Indian World. She has utilized her platform as an ambassador to advocate for environmental protections of the Florida Everglades, overturn adverse stereotypes and stigmatizations of mental health in tribal communities, encourage healing through identity and self-love, and combat the negative, stereotypical narrative of Native and Indigenous people. We hope you enjoyed listening to her presentation. Thank you very much for listening.

From the files of the odd, the curious, and the interesting comes this story. A Nova Scotia teen combined two of his hobbies and set a Guinness World Record by solving 211 Rubik's Cubes while bouncing on a pogo stick. Saul Hafting, 16 years old of Annapolis Royal, spent an hour and 12 minutes solving the 211 Rubik's Cubes while bouncing on his pogo stick. Guinness World Records confirmed that Hafting's feat was a new world record. Hafting said he trained for about 3 months before attempting the record. He told Global News, "I would bounce on a pogo stick as long as I could, as many days of the week as I could. So I would bounce on it for 10 minutes, and that's all I could do. And then I bounce on it the next day for a little longer." Hafting said that once he reached the 45-minute mark on the pogo stick, he learned to wear knee pads under his pants to keep him from getting blisters. The teenager said he started solving Rubik's Cubes about 6 years ago after a friend showed him a technique. Hafting said, "I was absolutely mind blown. I could not comprehend that someone could solve a Rubik's Cubes in like under a minute." And that's a story from the files of the odd, the curious, and the interesting.

0: Here is your weather forecast for Friday, October 2nd, provided by Environment Canada. In the Tabatha region, including Fort Smith and Salt River Reserve today, a mix of sun and cloud, fog patches clearing up in the morning, a high of 10. In the Clutzel Cay region today, cloudy with a 60% chance of showers. Fog patches clearing up in the morning, a high plus 5. In the Fort Resolution region, including Highway 6, a mix of sun and cloud, fog patches clearing up in the morning, a high of 9. In the Hay River region, including Enterprise, mainly sunny with a high of 11. In the Fort Providence region, including Kakisa and Chan Lake, a mix of sun and cloud, fog patches clearing up in the morning, wind up to 15, a high of 10. In the Fort Simpson region, including Jean Marie River, mainly sunny. Fog patches clearing up in the morning, wind up to 15, a high of 9. In the Fort Liard region, including the Heine Butte and Sambuquet, mainly sunny with a high of 14. In the Yellowknife region today, mainly cloudy with a 30% chance of showers. Fog patches clearing up in the morning, a high of 8. In the North Slave region, including Wekwati, Wati, and Bechako, mainly cloudy with a 60% chance of showers. Fog patches clearing up in the morning, a high of 6. In the Wrigley region today, a mix of sun and cloud, fog patches clearing up in the morning, wind up to 15, a high of 7. In the Norman Wells Salina region today, cloudy with a 60% chance of showers in the morning, then a mix of sun and cloud. Fog patches clearing up in the morning, wind becoming west 20 in the morning, a high plus 4. In the Fort Good Hope region today, periods of rain or snow ending in the afternoon, then cloudy. Fog patches clearing up in the morning, a high plus 2. In Delaney today, periods of rain. Temperature steady near plus 3. In the Colville Lake area today, mainly cloudy. Wind up to 15, a high plus 1. In the South Delta region, including Fort McPherson and Sikachik, snow. Temperature steady near 0. In the Aklavik region today, snow. Wind becoming northwest 20 in the morning, a high of 0. In the Inuvik region today, cloudy. Snow beginning early in the morning. Temperature steady near 0. In the Tuktoyaktuk East Channel region today, mainly cloudy with a 30% chance of flurries. Wind up to 15, a high plus 1. In the Pawlatuck area today, mainly sunny. Wind up to 15, a high of 0. In the Sax Harbor area today, a mix of sun and cloud. Wind northeast 20, a high minus 4. And finally, in the Ulahuktuk region today, mainly cloudy. Wind up to 15, a high minus 1. And that's your weather forecast for Friday, October 2nd, provided by Environment Canada.
1: As soon as you get up in the morning, ask yourself, what's really important today? Is it important that I rush around stressed at everything I have to get done? Or can I just enjoy this moment? Can I set the tone for the rest of my day? You decide what kind of day you will have, not what happens, but how you will respond to everything that happens. You can respond positively to any situation. Will you respond with presence? Will you see the good? Will you find a way around the obstacles? Will you write your own story, or will life write it for you?

And that concludes today's program. Tune in again on Monday when we get to do this all over again. So until we meet again, this is your host, Roy Dahl, asking you all to take care of each other, and always remember, look good, walk tall, be smart. And here's a closing inspirational blessing you can carry with you throughout the weekend. May today bring a little more light to your heart, a little more joy to your day, and a whole lot of reasons to smile. Remember, you make the world brighter just by being you. And we hope this sunshine reminds you of how wonderful, loved, and appreciated you truly are. This has been Denaday Sunrise. Have a safe and enjoyable weekend. Thank you very much for listening.

0: Hello, my name is Tanya Grubin. My friends call me TLG. Join me for TLG's Birthday Favorites, airing this Saturday right on my birthday. I'll be playing all my favorite music, so obviously some country, some of my favorite karaoke songs, an 80s throwback, and of course, some of my favorite remixes. We'll have artists like the Red Hot Chili Peppers, Josh Turner, Morgan Wallen, Sissy Spacek, Stella Lefty, and more. 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

0: All I can say is if there's any way I can get out there again and finish it, I will.
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2: 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I am an obsessive record collector. 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I hope you'll join me for Cruisin' the Decades each Saturday at 11 a.m. right here on CKLB Radio, the voice of Denendeh.

0: Hey, it's me, Dylan Stone, and we're just putting on our parachute pants. We're getting the DeLorean all polished up, and then we're ready to take a little trip to the past to visit all your favorite singers. Is the car ready yet, Biff?
1: Just gonna set up the second coat now.
0: Good. I got my Walkman in my pocket, and I just might make a stop at the MTV Awards. 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
3: Nitsu de Dinch and a Transat.
2: Shahans a Shittier Kuvat Icho. Shahai Niki Chit Nekai. Itlogundit a chick. Shakai Indi Dunrat, the Tuna Tanjakuts, a Chiris, as a Dunrat Hanjir Niki Chick Hai, as a teacher.
3: I wish the Richard did something and thrown his chin.
2: Ah, Unjit, I heard the Shitun at ten. At the as a Dun teacher, Kuzakashahan Wakwa. The Shitty writes a Tugra, Shitjo, the Shitakatak. Is it done again? Taken to Ginjo, go Shichane Kai, Ginsel's Chichu, and he are a cook and a tree.
3: Edit in the one no one to get her kids again. He knits or done a gun, no Akanonian day.
2: She grinits or get at the kite than danger no hockey. He knits or Tinchik though, but they thought I could try a cheek and just in a cocoa. It's a knit so a good on a chin again just in a cocoa contact. Sick no one joke had go with it, no cocoa contact. I take a new good cheated tuck, such as I went to teach Elay her, he didn't
3: die.
2: Yet it's a eighty talk on a papa at either joe. As it done, then cut a date, I say, and the one cut on a jacket on a knee touch as you could eat a joe, tricky delete a sheet, a sheet joe, a papa, as a content shat. She had good to the quiet, son injured. I caught it and gay injured and did it at all. Shook you, didn't you? Is it not the Jewish? Do you have a good attack that good at the good eye? Do you want to take a hot attack? She's done so good, you should know how good a goalie, go Quincy.
3: Oh no, and you should put a good say, I could like a gentleman.
2: I need to don't, Change the neck of the tatara. Good at the good traheka. I change it, eternity good at suck. Good talk with the other good at church and trunch, jokes and church and drugs. Gee, get a cottage or a own don't really either change it and va eat a good shake that. Tetis and did it, Ochi, at that church than at the head, I'll go right go. I, you know, that quite a great day, do you work? Natrata del church, as he goes, sucked at Kitchen Jesus, which at Natrata dads and no hoi with one cut that, no hot sue. Training so cut go guys in a good job, is that so good?
3: Edge
2: cut to one dot at the hinge. Nits of the
3: question,
2: who mentioned goods at the hinge. I nits, oh, you know, that
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0: Hey, it's Ryan Fox, bringing in October in style with the biggest hits and the biggest stars. Keith Urban talks moving. Tim McGraw opens up about almost giving up. Carly Pearce dishes on Kelsey Ballerini. And what is Riley Green listening to these days? You got to find out this weekend only on American Country Countdown.
1: Kutiri American Country Countdown ho yete. Ayun ten ta jin si ta prohit ahalo. Zinke hant o dini are. Ayu jasi KLB riduke, the voice of Denede.
2: 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Singer-songwriter Aaron McCallum is in the spotlight. The Lee Oscar Harmonica's Classic Cut features Big Walter Horton, taped in 1954.
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1: Here is Woodsong, who is it? Since Ozzy Sunani honored Dust Old in a Tloon Zinger. Said Disney honored the Dust Old and John C. K. O. B. Reduke.

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0: Hey, it's me, Dylan Stone, and we're just putting on our parachute pants. We're getting the DeLorean all polished up, and then we're ready to take a little trip to the past to visit all your favorite singers. Is the car ready yet, Biff?
1: Just finishing up the second coat now.
0: Good. I got my Walkman in my pocket, and I just might make a stop at the MTV Awards. If you think video killed the radio star, think again. 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
1: Good afternoon. I'm Connor Petrie. The 56th Dene National Assembly has come to an end, and once again provided an opportunity for Dene leaders to come together to discuss the important matters that affect their communities. The assembly was held at the Kaladichi First Nation from September 29th to October 1st. Dene National Chief George McKenzie said in a press release that the assembly, quote, shows the strength of the words of our elders, the importance of Dene unity, self-determination, and successful representation on matters affecting Dene communities, lands, waters, languages, cultures, and future generations. He went on to say, quote, I give my sincere thanks to Kaladichi First Nation for hosting this important assembly. We show appreciation to the chief and council, community staff, volunteers, elders, drummers, youth, delegates, invited guests, and all those who contributed to the success of this gathering. While at the assembly, the Dene Nation reaffirmed their commitment to accountable governance and the support of their communities through ongoing advocacy and policy development. The 57th Dene National Assembly will be held next year in Fort McPherson. Delivery is underway for 10 new modular housing units to Fort Providence as part of a Housing NWT project to deliver 98 new social housing units for singles across the Northwest Territories. These 10 homes are part of a larger 98-unit project that will provide duplexes and fourplexes designed for singles to 9 communities by spring of 2028. Communities were selected based on where there is a demonstrated need for singles housing, in line with the NWT Territorial Housing Needs Assessment's findings that there is a growing need for smaller housing options across the Northwest Territories, particularly for single occupants and elders. In Fort Providence, most of the households on the social housing waitlist are seeking one-bedroom units, making these homes a good match for current community needs. Lucy Kaptana, the minister responsible for Housing NWT, said that she is, quote, excited to see more homes from the 98-unit project leaving Hay River. Getting these 5 duplexes on the road to Fort Providence is another important step toward delivering much-needed housing in the community. These homes will provide more options for single, low-income residents and help address the housing needs identified in communities across the territory. This work is part of a 3-year, $150 million capital investment by the government of the Northwest Territories in response to the 20th Legislative Assembly's priority to increase the number of affordable homes across the territory. And in the latest chapter of the Lindbergh Landing saga, the man at the center of a years-long dispute on the shores of the Liard River has been found guilty in NWT Supreme Court of civil contempt and fined $2,500, a decision that does not sit well with the Dacho First Nations. Justice Sheila McPherson determined that Clinton Lusink, a resident and leaseholder at the tiny isolated community, did not criminally violate court orders to remove obstructions on the access road into the area that includes a public boat launch. While arguing he had done his best to comply with the court order to remove the gate, posts, signs, and recording equipment, Lusink denied the area was significant or used by Indigenous people at least for the last 20 years. Dacho First Nations Grand Chief Herb Norwegian on Wednesday referred to, quote, squatters on the property at Lindbergh Landing, who had blocked public and Indigenous peoples' access to a boat launch and public roads at Lindbergh Landing. Norwegian expressed his extreme disappointment with the court's decision. Quote, this fine of $2,500 is ridiculous. It seems that when white thugs attack Dene and Dene property, the courts bend over backwards to be lenient with them. Norwegian also accused squatters of engaging in a sustained campaign of vandalism, violence, and intimidation aimed at preventing Dacho Dene from accessing an area which has historically been an important area for traditional harvesting. And for more news stories, head on over to cklbradio.com. I'm Connor Petrie.
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3: Hey, it's Ryan Fox, bringing in October in style with the biggest hits and the biggest stars. Keith Urban talks moving. Tim McGraw opens up about almost giving up. Carly Pearce dishes on Kelsey Ballerini. And what is Riley Green listening to these days? 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
4: 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I couldn't do see any gang is he sick at that gay deal day. And that's a dini on a walk on CKLB Radio, okay.
5: 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Singer-songwriter Aaron McCallum is in the spotlight. The Lee Oscar Harmonica's classic cut features Big Walter Horton, taped in 1954.
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4: What songs? What's a di go yet hik in it? That sing sing. What's a di on there? A died sent on come do honuki a. Yes, on a died sent a yizim okay. Zet honey. So CKLB radio okay. Then it did on radio okay. That eat a walk on there.

0: did you ever get the blues? 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And you fell through the hole in your soul. Finding yourself looking for something you lost. And you don't know what it is. Days and nights are months and years. With those can't lose the blues, blues. In and out of the looking glass, the land of desperate hearts and wandering souls, tearing at your mind. 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Where the sky fell, pulling all the stars down on you, leaving only vast darkness, a world where you no longer understood. Searching the eyes of people around you, seeing that they didn't see it. So where does that leave you with those can't lose the blues, blues?
1: Breaking the looking glass.
0: Breaking the looking glass.
1: Forgetting
0: which world you're in.
1: Surrounded by the density
0: of slowing light. 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Watching flame turn into embers, knowing that's the promise of your life. Did you ever get the blues? 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Did they ever get you?

0: Hi, this is Myra Conrad. Join me for the Bannikin Tea Show every Sunday from 2 to 4, keeping you up to date with some current events, some weather, and some best in Aboriginal and country and Western music and 80s, right here on CKLB, the voice of Denaday.
1: In Sazunta, as would a lag a la hook at her, Setia Hunzon, Sumo contest, as Setisa, I guess, and sa, as there, Miss Yanni. A cat's on that don't let the yards at in kids at in 9 years and let some musetti. A can needy, Nadao, twisting the lake dishing tonight, honey. The only comes in the hood doing the alley was in can hold her. A yitz on her gaunt, eh? A yihood, 1993 No, Dada, a counselor, a key office in Gonfone, a condy, some work you don't have to know. So, when you quit the pass, I in. It's like a year that a year counselor, some place it isn't office, go yet. I think it gets, don't I get the other hand, you know, the phone. A canny, Mary Rosie have to speak up, said he. The new gun the lucky person in the hand was a city. I can't eat it, said Dedla. I use a color war, I in the seed. I can't eat, said Dedla, that I can serve any hatchy can the goodness hatchy. Only nesin and nesin as he eats a dad's hayat, he's a honey hand. Such a good salad. I eat a card and had the nukun, the good on the horse, the hand and whistling. Gonna so good as on classy, the war had it. Mom said, yeah, it's on a little hand. Take care, lots of that, that, yeah, that, I said, corny, nizzing, little hand. Weak and I got in good hint the dab, what's that, eh? Needle had dinner, eh? Had did mom said, a planet, I said, dinner. Never ate it, babe. I can have to think a lot of day can, nizzing corny. No, that's on that 30 days, that's a not hard to lay it, say. I can't call me Dagon Woody Daggots of Who Daggots of Who. Molly Dagon Wood Daggots of Hune. I could have my bitch in Aconita. Aconita Nisigicha. It a con. A ye net had that news. It got daft me at in sick at in sick at in sick at in. A queer some more have wasting like a ye sick at in. Some come with in a hot yard level wasting a ye sick free day with sick free day. No data I eat a honey destiny phone I con green desigity phone at a year con no mutu green dead as a giddy so mutu got day mom was I'm sorry dear I seen late I see what I lag a la hook at her no con a hook dear ladies in lads and they care a lot down these as he wouldn't so good a diddy was in a desert he dined dandy said he. Honey, I saw that a lot. I couldn't dish it. Honey, you done it for the coolet in a not snake. You won't a queen lay. A taking goes and listen. I did this and no one forgave an air sign. Then heard the dick airline the city must see. Was it a you who had so in his honor? Honey, who I sit on this zinc on you. How good, huh? Couldn't you good enough? Don't go to Dale. Don't you go to Dale? Walk at that's a Dale. Honey, yet hit her. I'm not a clue who corn in this in her got home. Not saying a tease in this in her got home. A key honey. It's a insane day. I say, as on honey her got home. It's on light. I say, a letter dying go queen than near lots of that go queen than he gets a honey get so little. Heads on tat air, not a heads on tat a season flake on a con, flake on a con. It's on the tree Latin tree, flake on a con. It's on the and at that time, I come at 6:30, 7 o'clock. And tomorrow night, can I go did ya? I can't. No, I can't. I couldn't keep quiet. Everything that she can't tell who could eat. I can't answer. I eat. That take feel so good. We die. Such a good. We die. 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He got said, I said, Tian isn't the Dwarsing God so. I need a what it's a contractant and that's it, Eddie. No matter outhouse, who owned that's a country, like I need the other, not a day can. Got you, they kid it, talk, eh? I need it. Are you, I need one chunk, it seems a good care in the ship. I am, it's the Guahani Gaya, and I can't sit as in the Gatch and that's it, eh? I can't have such a honey, she's not that, I say, isn't that. 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

Hello, my name is Tanya Grubin. My friends call me TLG. Join me for TLG's Birthday Favorites, airing this Saturday right on my birthday. I'll be playing all my favorite music, so obviously some country, some of my favorite karaoke songs, an 80s throwback, and of course, some of my favorite remixes. We'll have artists like the Red Hot Chili Peppers, Josh Turner, Morgan Wallen, Sissy Spacek, Stella Lefty, and more. So help me celebrate my 54th birthday here on the TLG Show this Saturday at 5 o'clock p.m. on CKLB, the voice of Denendeh.

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0: Essen, Kleidung, gut, gut, gut, gut, gut, gut, gut, gut, gut, gut, gut, gut, gut, gut, gut, gut, gut, gut, gut, gut, gut, gut, gut, gut, gut, gut, gut, gut, gut, gut, gut, gut, gut, gut, gut, gut, gut, gut, gut, gut, gut, gut, gut, gut, gut, gut, gut, gut, gut, gut, gut, gut, Yeah, and like it don't get too busy. Legacy Allah was that in the waiting day. It's not a lot of waiting day. See, a lot of waiting see, then their God, she get the young and did the haggity. It's in Chinchego, I don't know only that. That's in the Tanigo, another league with the Hunedi and the next scientist and haggity. Yeah, and you see, a key getting in life, Jack, you hadn't seen the day. The honey learned that they hadn't seen. You are ruling that good and go get done. But did they get safety to kill any? A safety this in the I see that there's a terror now with a care room. Don't go who I do, we'll get who. But don't tell honey, then I will get in late. You get any taking, I guess, done and then you take and take your own gagging, then a lucky dick isn't that than you working it and you're going to get here. Okay, behind your own, at the honey, the amount of it and behind your own.
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Oh!

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2: Hey, it's Ryan Fox, bringing in October in style with the biggest hits and the biggest stars. Keith Urban talks moving. Tim McGraw opens up about almost giving up. Carly Pearce dishes on Kelsey Ballerini. And what is Riley Green listening to these days? 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
4: 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Singer-songwriter Aaron McCallum is in the spotlight. The Lee Oscar Harmonica's Classic Cut features Big Walter Horton, taped in 1954.
3: At the Crossroads. Taitsine ya kale lofoton saze hejon CKLB beats a de ek a dule hoots away on. Chuta quits a dene, nena quits a dene he de hoots away on.
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3: Taitinet a yakala horano sadze, heise taitinet in tati guyente, hejon CKLB beats a dig a, de she yen hitty hitule, hua.

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Lucaselec a he go will he sat hides and a good sat hides a finny tse.

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My friends call me TLG. Join me for TLG's Birthday Favorites, airing this Saturday right on my birthday. I'll be playing all my favorite music, so obviously some country, some of my favorite karaoke songs, an 80s throwback, and of course, some of my favorite remixes. We'll have artists like the Red Hot Chili Peppers, Josh Turner, Morgan Wallen, Sissy Spacek, Stella Lefty, and more. So help me celebrate my 54th birthday here on the TLG Show this Saturday at 5 o'clock p.m. on CKLB, the voice of Denendeh.

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We are so proud to know that our show is heard across the Northwest Territories on CKLB. 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

0: Hey, sit down and drop us a card. Yes, it's the Parker Brothers, KFFP, Helena, Arkansas. Well, so we're going to ask Harold Jenkins to come around here and sing some good old tunes here. Yes, so he comes on every Saturday morning about 8:45, and he's got a good one on here this morning. What is it, Harold?
1: You want to try Cry Baby Hard.
0: Cry Baby Hard. Right on.

0: Hey, it's me, Dylan Stone, and we're just putting on our parachute pants. We're getting the DeLorean all polished up, and then we're ready to take a little trip to the past to visit all your favorite singers. Is the car ready yet, Biff?
1: Just gonna set up the second coat now.
0: Good. I got my Walkman in my pocket, and I just might make a stop at the MTV Awards. If you think video killed the radio star, think again. 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

0: my name is Tanya Grubin. My friends call me TLG. Join me for TLG's Birthday Favorites, airing this Saturday right on my birthday. I'll be playing all my favorite music, so obviously some country, some of my favorite karaoke songs, an 80s throwback, and of course, some of my favorite remixes. We'll have artists like the Red Hot Chili Peppers, Josh Turner, Morgan Wallen, Sissy Spacek, Stella Lefty, and more. 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
1: Mayor Abraham Moshe, Uranium City Niyang, Council Person on Dilu, Abani, I Hosin Estu Sexa, Sin De Uranium City Town Hall on nothing. Abani Johnson, huh? Johnson, Amani Bagarasia, Amani Silonia, Johnson, Little Way, Fun Lights, I hate deals here. Ama and Sarah Bignos, Fun Lights. I see Tanalima in the bush as a sunny, as a new one. Oh, Nizan, what a hot young, I use a red deal. Honey, he also took it oceanally way in the Otani Dahania. Ocean, that's it, they say. Who's the council porch that night, they say? Sacred, I tell one song, sacred. And 40 below, a bunny. The best channel. Ten and 11 o'clock, I do that at night. So I see the kids, you know, but nine-year-old, ten-year-old, Hong Kong, who is a raisin. A bunny do, Joseph Sundara. Honey, stand out, I build that one. Good, I hit as in. Shethe, like you're in city area. Ah, I hit as a build that one. Next day, I build it as a. Took it on the guy, Luga. Where is Sarim beginners? It's Sarim beginners. I said, Quinnis, a bunny, a bunny do. Try it in Sarah, young Charles, isn't it? Say Zuru, then. You live with Cathy Looney, isn't it? Alicia, Kathy Looney, what says Hannah? You'll shoot. What the hell is the lady? I thought they like a council lady, Lou. So this is already another one, it as a Yerukusi rapist nurse, huh? Clara Robert Zerl goes, you know. So we hit you. It's an issue, isn't it? With the class, I think. You're all sweat all handy. Sebastina Elito, Sestetest, Edgar Shown. No, Bardarillian, see, Sabarillian, Lady, Toda Unia. Uranium Citizen, Council Forest, September. Who can Ozina Dilsia? Ozidino, Quan, Uncle Bunny, Nalzia, Yara Instrucessa, St. Joseph Point. I see Don Charles, holy rally on the Don Charles. I see a night do a bunny do with a sans in a money. As soon as I say, I say, Pulsa, not this, I say, it kiss. And you say, you're gonna deal. Ah, soon we're not gonna can. Johnny Tadota. Nine, a nigger, one box full. And I hit the lantern. Waterloo. That's where we use a power uranium city. I did the little a bunny a talata say a bunny he'll say hi yan huh Edward a bunny. Oh yeah, who lay one night had him through about John's his children said he did. We say could I clean it? He tell us in. I need to lose a sigh who eat a hule and mercury. Your mind goes and do another. So, next queen, you know, the next queen's in chopper in a joss and to go see chopper in a jaddy. Well, to get a yard going yard, says the uranium city is an athlete and the next queen. It does an idea. Told us I did. They put in a sound in an. In the Kuila egg. Here in the apple and pop noinla. Don't make too much noise, eh? I thought it's a quid I think that is zero. I hardly see. I use a bunny in jail. You way not dealing at the knee science target. Here's there, and my issue. In Zeta Uranium City, 9,000 years. But in the end, it says on the internet, oh, they have held 20 islands. I'm like an East Ado. You were Moose Height. I eat the main Clara, my sister. I eat a little told you, eight to do it in Coop. I'm like the Coopic, it's all kneeling as soon. So yeah, the nigga, as soon we get chance, eh? Oh, as soon as it. So and then, you're gonna hit out at the Kililchu, a year old. Colorado, too hot. Just go in the water. It's no bad door. It's July.
2: Yeah.
1: Hit as they were just swimming around. We were swimming around and money. Around the hotel, he hot us and you can actually go in the yellow sun. It do twist him. A man, I would condo in there. No, I'm sorry, Lily. I would condo. He hot us and a man, it's do know how to swim. It's very big old year. We're not as well cool, sure. And this is the disease called as a lalis. In a heat as that, the quick head goes really and listen. Who a bunny not there? A season after. Hound and after the funny thing. You were just a great deal of money on Sichalo. So I mean, Sichalo, and it's a whole day. It's a nil today. See, it's a little bit of a shell, a group, a writing, a lake of Basca. It's a very cool that the amount of the lamp all the young carry. Now you call you the uncle. It's a neat deal. And you're not here. Say, son, and you're not here. That's what Connie is in a club. 4 years ago, you're not here. It's 2,000. 4 years ago, Yaski cooked a kind of salo. Ah, health is a good. And that's a la baldera. Ya quick hotel san ya quick hotel san ya kedo in announcer radio quick hotel san era ye for the tiene an zone ya no in aha but get ten on the ali tan ko kan gelo ye se ke khait salu aka se ke khait salantu e se pan zone ye fun like then the sanity club yes in the lens of them. This is Sarah Abraham Edward Abraham and Sarah at the Bigness Fund Lackets and listen. About Fort Smith, it's a listen. Bunny. Yes, she saw a certain non salute in Gilla, certainly. You know, I hide say he's true. Mercy, listen. Nasta, listen. The way hotels and bus not kid, listen. It's just no just answer. She lives all year. She lives big nose. Just not star, listen. I've been on these stars, listen. Wounds, isn't it? Then I saw so here. Snow driven is a lago dorish and a lago. Are you sunning till you climb a yasnelia? A bunny sight and will you? Edward Abraham, Sarah, big nose, your phone lights, Ellison. Hey, that day it's uncle. It's uncle, I do. Hey, Sarah is a citizen. It's a son of a sister, and that day. Are you thought in a tight limb?

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3: Good afternoon. I'm Connor Petrie. The 56th Dene National Assembly has come to an end, and once again provided an opportunity for Dene leaders to come together to discuss the important matters that affect their communities. The assembly was held at the Kaladichi First Nation from September 29th to October 1st. Dene National Chief George McKenzie said in a press release that the assembly, quote, shows the strength of the words of our elders, the importance of Dene unity, self-determination, and successful representation on matters affecting Dene communities, lands, waters, languages, cultures, and future generations. He went on to say, quote, I give my sincere thanks to Kaladichi First Nation for hosting this important assembly. We show appreciation to the chief and council, community staff, volunteers, elders, drummers, youth, delegates, invited guests, and all those who contributed to the success of this gathering. While at the assembly, the Dene Nation reaffirmed their commitment to accountable governance and the support of their communities through ongoing advocacy and policy development. The 57th Dene National Assembly will be held next year in Fort McPherson. Delivery is underway for 10 new modular housing units to Fort Providence as part of a Housing NWT project to deliver 98 new social housing units for singles across the Northwest Territories. These 10 homes are part of a larger 98-unit project that will provide duplexes and fourplexes designed for singles to 9 communities by spring of 2028. Communities were selected based on where there is a demonstrated need for singles housing, in line with the NWT Territorial Housing Needs Assessment's findings that there is a growing need for smaller housing options across the Northwest Territories, particularly for single occupants and elders. In Fort Providence, most of the households on the social housing waitlist are seeking one-bedroom units, making these homes a good match for current community needs. Lucy Kaptana, the minister responsible for Housing NWT, said that she is, quote, excited to see more homes from the 98-unit project leaving Hay River. Getting these 5 duplexes on the road to Fort Providence is another important step toward delivering much-needed housing in the community. These homes will provide more options for single, low-income residents and help address the housing needs identified in communities across the territory. This work is part of a 3-year, $150 million capital investment by the government of the Northwest Territories in response to the 20th Legislative Assembly's priority to increase the number of affordable homes across the territory. And Bob Overvold attended a Cacho Hall student residence in the early 1960s, and notes while it wasn't a, quote, residential school per se, not like the ones in Iqaluit, Fort Providence and Fort Resolution. You still had students who came from out of town and were away from their families for 10 months of the year. During a ceremony on October 1st to bless the empty lot near the Ecole Sir John Franklin High School to allow the NWT Arts Center initiative to start pre-construction work, Overvold praised the organizers for, quote, going out of their way to try to do this properly, so I commend them and I applaud them for that. In a 2-hour ceremony on an overcast fall day, MC William Greenland explained that Akaicho Hall operated from 1958 to 1994, housing students from across the NWT attending Sir John Franklin High School. The site is associated with the Indian Residential School Settlement Agreement, although Greenland emphasized that Akaicho Hall was a residence rather than a residential school. Art Center proponent Adrian Bell described the initiative, created in 2022, as a private, non-government project to develop a non-commercial gallery and visual art community center. The proposed space would showcase artwork, particularly indigenous artwork from across the NWT, support young northerners, and include a residential school resource space. Here's what Bell had to say at the ceremony.
4: As we gather to bless this land, once home to Akaicho Hall, and someday soon home to a place where artwork, and especially Indigenous artwork from across the Northwest Territories will be celebrated and shared with the world. The NWT Art Center initiative began as a possible answer to a well-known problem. The problem was that the NWT is full of talented artists, but the beautiful and meaningful things they create don't stay in the North. Most of them, for many, many years, have flown south. We don't have an adequate space to display and to appreciate the work of our own artists. Young Northerners don't have a chance to be inspired by the artwork of our own artists and the artists that come before them. And our visitors don't get a chance to hear the stories of the people as told through the visual arts. Our group, the NWT Art Center Initiative, is a private non-government project. It was created in 2022 to solve this problem, to build a non-commercial art gallery and visual art-focused community center in the Northwest Territories. At the very start of our project, we were extremely fortunate to connect with a private foundation that offered to support us financially. And because of that group's support, we were able to pretty quickly build a team and to move forward with looking for a suitable site for the art center.
3: That was NWT Art Center Initiative proponent Adrian Bell. And for more news stories, head on over to cklbradio.com. I'm Connor Petrie.

my name is Tanya Grubin. My friends call me TLG. Join me for TLG's Birthday Favorites, airing this Saturday right on my birthday. I'll be playing all my favorite music, so obviously some country, some of my favorite karaoke songs, an 80s throwback, and of course, some of my favorite remixes. We'll have artists like the Red Hot Chili Peppers, Josh Turner, Morgan Wallen, Sissy Spacek, Stella Lefty, and more. So help me celebrate my 54th birthday here on the TLG Show this Saturday at 5 o'clock p.m. on CKLB, the voice of Denendeh.

0: you can leave me behind. Trust me, I'll only hold you back. I'll be parked right here, waiting for you, while you let loose on the dance floor. Because as much as you hate to leave me for a night, I'd love to see you in the morning even more. Thanks for leaving me. Have a good time, buddy.
1: Leave your car behind. Impaired driving ends here. Mad Canada.
2: 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And my dad is the host of Digital Trapline.

0: Good afternoon and welcome to Digital Trapline. It is Friday, October the 2nd, 2026. And in Yellowknife, I am Chris Hunt. And my co-host Norbert Poitras is based out of Iqaluit, Nunavut. And we hope to have actually Norbert on live next week. Today we're going to play a piece that Norbert and I did discussing something that's very topical in the news right now, and that is artificial intelligence, or commonly known as AI. And at the time Norbert and I were discussing it, it was there seemed to be a bit of a debate about whether is it overhyped, is it dangerous, is it just a helpful tool, is it something we should all be learning more about. And I think it's never bad to learn more about anything. So we're going to play that again here, and perhaps in the next week or so we'll do an updated discussion on all things AI. Yeah, so it's good to talk to you, Norbert. I haven't talked to you for a while. So what are things like in Iqaluit these days? What's the weather like?
1: Oh, it's so beautiful today. I just walked home for lunch, and it's crazy. It's I think it's, I'm not too sure what the temperature is, maybe minus 12 or something like that. And it's just beautiful, no big wind. And it's a big relief from the past couple weeks. We've had some cooler weather and it's been very windy, but it's nice today.
0: That's something that I've noticed. I think you guys have been over there a couple of years now. And because I talk to you, and of course you're married to my sister, and I talk to you guys all the time, I'm just shocked at overall, it just seems during the winter, you guys are warmer than we are in Yellowknife, which is shocking to me because I grew up in Nunavut.
1: Mm-hmm. Even in Whitehorse, I noticed earlier in the winter, they've had some pretty cold temperatures, like minus 40. Unheard of.
0: Yeah, but the part that's really surprising me is how warm it has been over there in Nunavut, especially in Iqaluit. And I remember reading a story about that, I think it was plus 7 or 8 sometime in January in Pangartung, and they were like digging clams at the beach, and like that's ridiculous.
1: I don't mind. I mean, it's my plug-in doesn't work in my car, so every little bit helps.
0: Well, that's something else at some point I was going to talk to you about, because you have kind of an amazing piece of technology that you're almost accidentally testing over there. And you guys have one of those hybrid vehicles that's, I guess, half electric, half gas powered. And I guess it's worked quite well over there in Iqaluit.
1: Yeah, I was over at the gas, at the garage at one time. And I think there's only one other hybrid in town. So been starting to have some problems with it, but nothing major, not the like the big battery that powers the electrical part of the vehicle, or the electric part of the, the electrical motor. Like the gas motor has a different battery, and so that was the one that's giving us problem this morning.
0: Okay, so that's just the regular battery that everybody would have as part of the gas part. That's interesting. Yeah. So I was wondering about that. I was wondering if maybe it would just use the big battery as that type of battery for the gas part, but no, it has a regular separate battery just like any other regular vehicle?
1: Yeah, and the thing about this hybrid that we brought when we were in Yellowknife, it has a trickle charger as well. When you plug it into the house, it would keep the battery charging. But we haven't plugged it in for a couple of years now, so that could be the problem why the battery is kind of low.
0: Well, and also, in general, those batteries, we all know, I have a gas-powered truck that they only have a certain lifespan. And when was the last time you actually changed that regular vehicle battery?
1: Well, we haven't changed it. It's a 2020, and we haven't had a problem with it until this morning when I was taking it to the garage.
0: Yeah, so I mean, those batteries, I mean, that's probably about a regular, it's probably due for a new battery for sure.
1: Oh, for sure, yeah.
0: But the big main batteries that are what kick in when you're not using, and I've always been so curious about that vehicle. First of all, what kind exactly do you guys have?
1: It's a Ford Escape hybrid. It's a titanium level, it's called. And the battery is it regenerates when you step on the gas, when you go to slow down, and when you speed up as well, recharges
0: So
1: the
0: it's
1: battery,
0: like
1: the big battery.
0: the wheels turning, almost like that idea of like so the gas powered generation powers that big vehicle battery, which I guess is sort of on the bottom of the vehicle.
1: Yep, and then you could hear when the motor kicks out, but as soon as you step on the gas, like give it a lot of gas, then the gas motor kicks back in.
0: So you must have sort of a feel for it by now that you can almost feel when it's kicking in and out of the electric and the gas. So you really get a feel for that.
1: Yeah, in the spring and the summer and I guess in the early fall. The gas motor hardly ever kicks in, so it'd be cruising around with the heat off, everything off, and just the radio on or whatever, and we could go maybe a month and a half on a tank of gas.
0: Oh my goodness. Wow. And

0: And does the vehicle feel like you can really tell when you're pretty much all on electric, like the vehicle feels quieter kind of thing?
1: Oh yeah, it's nice. And you could crank the tunes, and you could feel the bass, and you could hear it, and it doesn't take in the battery because it's you're asking that much more of it.
0: Interesting. And I've been reading that, of course, the big hype is around the pure, I guess you call them EVs or electric vehicles, where it's just all battery powered. But apparently there's quite, they've sort of found that, wait a minute, these hybrids, where, the battery is recharging while the gas is going, that the batteries are healthier because they're sort of depleting and charging more often instead of those big, huge, long periods before it charges, that those vehicles might be kind of the sweet spot. So you guys have definitely found success with it.
1: When all the news came out about China's going to be bringing a bunch of EVs here, and then people started talking about maybe Canada will start building more hybrids, and so maybe we'll see more of that.
0: Yeah, I mean, you guys have certainly, done some real-time testing of it. I mean, like you said, you're one of only two of them in Iqaluit, and it's done well. Although I think since you guys have moved to Iqaluit, that you're actually in a better, warmer climate for your vehicle than Yellowknife. It's so strange to me how warm you guys have been for long stretches of time, which, like you said, you're not complaining about, but there's definitely some, I think climate change is definitely being felt over there at the in the high Arctic more than anywhere else.
1: Yeah, there's you hear about a lot of places where the ice has not even melted or hadn't melted until recently, and so that's been a problem for a lot of the hunters that go out on the land.
0: Oh, so they're like there's still open water in places.
1: There was yeah. I have a friend that I play music with, and he says. Luckily he's gone out with some more experienced guys that have gone out that they know where all the ice is and where all the open water is, type
0: Right.
1: of thing.
0: So thin ice can be a real danger still. Yeah, wow, amazing. So, yeah, and so speaking about technology and advancements, I mean, we see a lot. I think there seems to be a real debate in general in society about AI, whether it's just overhype or is it a real sort of thing? And I mean, it's definitely everywhere. I'm trying to remember. Do you remember when ChatGPT first came out?
1: I'm not too sure, but I know I use it. I have used it quite a bit, and it's amazing. I hear of so many people that have used it, and you could ask it anything, and it like writes you a report and just. It puts everything into detail, even things that you maybe never even thought about, they would go down this long rabbit hole, and then at the end of it, they'll say, if you want, I can do this, that, or the other thing, whatever, which is it's quite amazing. It's almost like you could type in a few words, and then they'll say, okay, I could do that. And it's just like somebody else's, a person is on the other line you're chatting with, which is, it's quite amazing.
0: Yeah, I mean, there's been so I'm just looking it up here. It was November 30, 2022, so about 4 years ago that the first Chat GPT sort of bot came out. So yeah, I got to admit, I really watch the technology because, of course, with our nonprofit and with this show, we like to talk about all things technology. But I've played around with it. I was not overly impressed. I mean, to me, it's basically doing what I like to do anyway, which is do research.

Instead of you going out on Google and doing a search for certain things and then trying to come up with sort of a summary on your own, like you said, this thing kind of goes out on the internet and searches for you and comes back with a summary, which can be very handy.

0: asked this, I think it was ChatGPT, I can't remember which one it was. I basically asked it to go and find me the cheapest possible airline ticket. And it came back saying I found a range of $167 return and $1,800 return. So right away I said, okay, tell me more about the $167 option. And it came back and it gave me a website name. And I went to that website and it didn't exist. And actually, it was just like a spam. It just had ads on. It wasn't even an operational website. So I went back to the chatbot. I said, "Hey, this isn't even a website. You're sending me down, to the wrong place." And it started arguing with me. It said, "No, that's a website and it works." And I said, "No, I'm on it right now." And so I just ended up in this big fight with it. And I finally gave up because it just insisted that it found this $167 return ticket, which would be amazing. But it was just hallucinating, as they say. So I think they're finding that it's definitely not perfect, and you have to be careful how much you rely on it.
1: That's for myself. I've only used it for the stuff that I have the background knowledge about, and so I've heard stories of where people have used it and not knowing the background of the topic, a lot of times would come back with some false or misleading information, and but that's never happened. In my case, so I've been pretty lucky like that, I guess.
0: Yeah, I heard about a really scary one in, I think it was in England, in the UK, where a fellow was, and going back to what you're saying is about the danger of using it for something you know nothing about. This guy was diagnosed, I'm not sure with what condition, some sort of a heart condition, and he was told he really needed to basically cut out salt, but he loved salt, so on his food, so he went to his Chat GPT and started asking it to tell him what he could possibly replace salt with. And this is sort of shows how you need to be careful even how you ask. He basically just asked what's a good replacement for salt, and it wasn't very clear that it was for his health and he would be eating it. So it came back with a version of salt that's used in sort of chemical labs and things like that, that's similar to salt, but it's very toxic to humans. But this ChatGPT thing was insistent to him that this would be a good substitute for salt. So he went and bought it. He had to buy it from like a chemical company, and he started putting it on his food, and he almost died.
1: Oh my God.
0: Yeah. So, I mean, overly relying on these things for sure is a problem. One of the reasons it's really in the news right now is that a guy, it wasn't the Chat GPT, it was one of the other ones. I think it's called Claude, that is by a company called Anthropic. He's found a way to really put it on your own computer. So it's not like most of the time right now, you go on a website and you basically interact with these things on the website and ask it questions. And it's sitting on a server with the company that owns the technology. But now it's getting to the point where you can, because they're open source, a lot of them, that you can download them and you need a fairly powerful computer, but you could basically have a little AI sitting on your own home computer. And you could give it access to all of your own things. So this guy, probably about a month ago, he said, "I want to use the AI as a personal assistant." So he found a way to take the AI from this Claude, I think it was, or he combined even some of them, downloaded what he needed, and basically let it loose on his own home computer, and let it learn everything. He gave it access to his email, to his files. And so the AI learned everything about him, and then he just let it start doing stuff for him. Let it start doing his banking, let it start doing everything for good, and some was good and some was bad, but people became very obsessed with that. And he made it open for people to do this themselves. So it's called Open Claude, and it's OPEN.

0: CLAWD, and he shows people how to do it. But people are very nervous about it because it's already causing a lot of problems. Like some people are downloading it and they think it'll do everything for them, so it gives them access to all of their finances and tells it to go out and start doing stock trades and sports gambling, and a lot of people are losing all their money. So yeah, I think people really want this to work. But yeah, I don't think we're quite there yet.
1: It's I was looking at in the news this morning. They're showing pictures of some of the AI sites that they've built recently. And it's crazy the size. It's like 10, 20 city blocks square.
0: Oh, yeah, you're talking about the data centers.
1: The data centers, yeah, it's
0: Yeah.
1: crazy.
0: Oh, for sure. It's a huge problem because in order to train these things, basically they let it loose, and it just sucks up everything on the internet, which is, a lot of data now, and then it just basically learns patterns. So it's not really, a lot of people overhype the idea that it's starting to get intelligence or consciousness. It's not really. It's just taking all this data and sort of trying to act like something that we can interact with. But it takes so much computing power to train it, as they call it. And you need these massive data centers that have tons of computers, but also use a lot of power. And they need a lot of water in a lot of cases to cool them down. So that's where some
1: Yeah,
0: people were. Yeah.
1: that's what Microsoft was saying about how much water they're promising to only use so much water, but a lot of people are questioning that.
0: For sure. And that's an interesting thing because in Sweden, for example, a few years ago, just with regular data centers, which are not as intensive as these AI data centers that need so much power. And actually, that's a problem with AI. If it keeps going the way it's going, that's why they keep saying only one of them is going to win, because there's only so much power in the world. They're already pressuring a lot of these grids. So without enough power, only so many people can advance. So there was an interesting thing I heard the other day. I think it was Elon Musk that was talking about this, because he's trying to win. He's got his own version that, of course, he's always trying to win the technology race. He was saying something really interesting that I'd never thought of, is that he believes they have to move these data centers up into space. And the reason they will work better in space is because when you have solar cells or panels up in space, you don't even need a battery. They work 24/7 because there's no cloud cover up there. They just directly work with the sun. So he said you have almost unlimited power in space from solar. And I'd never thought of that before. So he said, yeah, so they can put these data centers, all these computers up in space, and that will take the problem. And also, of course, space is very cold, so they don't have the heating problem as well. So, but the North, Sweden, a few years ago, they realized that this was going to be a big advantage to have lots of power and cold water. So there's a huge industry in Sweden where they, contract out certain northern parts of Sweden that are set up with like good data pipes and things like that, so people can build data centers. So someone might think, well, that's a great use for the north, but there's also they've discovered a problem with these data centers because they bring a lot of money into the communities at first when they're being built, but then when they're running. Of course, they don't need people. They're just computers that are running on power and cold water. All the jobs disappear, so there's no real economic benefit anymore. And then it starts to use your water and your power, and all the power rates go up because the power companies, of course, they're getting tons of money from the data center, so they start to up the price for the residential people. So they're not. really a good benefit, those data centers for communities.
1: So I guess Elon Musk has an advantage since he already has stuff happening in space, like the Starlink.
0: Exactly. No,
1: and his his rocket ships.
0: Absolutely,
1: that he puts up in the air.
0: Of course, yes. So if he puts his data centers in space, which he is looking at, absolutely, you're right. That gives him an advantage right away. But he's got other issues too, I think, that may hinder him doing some of those things because, you know, with politically, he's really aligned himself with the Trump administration. And I think that's going to be a big headache for him in the future because that's all looks like it's burning itself out sooner rather than later. But we don't talk politics on here, do we, Norbert?
1: Never.
0: So
1: all right, well, we should get on with your interview. But what's the film festival called this year?
0: Yeah, so let's talk about that. It's it's very good name because, you know, you're sort of reviving the Dead North Film Festival, which was originated by two local Yellowknife guys. We really need to give sort of tribute to them. Jay Bulkhart, and I always forget how to say Pablo's last name. I think it's Saravanja. Is that correct?
1: Saravanja, yeah.
0: Yeah. Saravanja. So Pablo and Jay, you know, they're the ones that built it up originally. And then, you know, COVID hit and some other things. I think it actually almost got too big for them too fast. So there was a big hiatus. Mm. So, Ryland Johnson, who actually had done a couple of films in the past, he actually acted in a film that I did in the last Dead right. North Festival. So he really wanted to revive it, and he was in a position to do so, not being a busy MLA any longer. So when he reached out to me and said, "Hey, I'm thinking of doing this," I was absolutely fully supportive, and I've put a film in that will be showing, so that will be fun. So I'm going on Monday and Saturday, and then he's going to put the films online as well. If anybody's interested to sort of track it, maybe I know the tickets are almost all sold out, but there might be a few left. Everything he's doing is basically based off a Facebook page. So you just go to Facebook and look up Still Dead Festival in Yellowknife, and you'll find everything you need to know. So, yeah, that should be fun.
1: So what's your chances of winning?
0: I'm actually not in the competition. Ryland, I was too busy to get in under the deadline, but Ryland wanted a few more films, so he asked me would I still put a film in so that there would be enough films, and I said absolutely, I would be happy to do that. So I'm not up for any of the competition side, but it's a fun film. Your niece, Emma, she did a lot of the film work, and Evelyn's in it, and even our little dog, Mia. So yeah, I'm pretty proud of it. I think it's pretty, it's sort of a little bit funny and a little bit scary. And I'll definitely send you a link to it so you can watch it when it goes online.
1: I'm still thinking about the Dead North Film Festival and how we won. And Jen, of course, she was the producer and the director of the show. And she was so excited that she won that she just left us all sitting at the table when they called our name at when we were at the bar when they were giving the awards out. She just went running up there by herself and left us sitting there.
0: Yeah, that's the way it works, Norbert. Once you get famous, you leave the little people behind. Yeah. So. That was a. Actually, let's just a quick word on that. That was a really special film for a lot of different reasons. Because, you know, we've played his special a couple of times on here. We've played his music. We've played his memorial service on here. You've talked a lot about him. That the star of that film was Jeff Moldner, a longtime Northern musician and good friend of yours. So it's a special sort of story in that. Yeah, who knew that a few years later he would pass on, right?
1: Yeah, it was a shocker. I had to learn about it on Facebook, and I was very saddened to hear about that. He was a really good friend.
0: And we should let people know that they can find all those old films. They're still on Vimeo. There's a Dead North page on there that has all the years of all the short films on there. So your film, of course, was called The Drummer, and featuring Jeff and the Gold Range. And actually, I had a little cameo in there. You did all the sound work and helped produce it. So. I'd encourage people to go to Vimeo and just search under Dead North Film Festival, and you can find your film on there.
1: All right. Sounds good. Cool. Well, Chris, thank you very much. And you can take over the show now.
0: Yeah, sounds good. So.
1: All right. Thanks, Chris.
0: Talk to you later. Bye.
1: Okay, bye.
2: Okay, one. There's a song called North of 60.

0: you.
1: So that was a little piece of music from the late Jeff Molnar playing with Norbert. And we actually have a little piece here to end the show with a quick little chat between Angus Beaulieu and Norbert, and a little piece of music to finish us off.
2: And the drivers were Rocky Reset, and the other one was late Broadhead that picked us up and took us to Here River, and we played for a dance in Here River. And so I had to wheel my instruments about between 7 and 8 kilometers.
3: Well, try doing that now with all the gear that people carry around.
2: Yeah, that's what I was thinking. Mm-hmm. Lucky we only had one amplifier, and I don't know how we never blow the amplifiers. Mm-hmm. Three to four guitars plugged into.
3: Now, Angus, I want to talk about the Native Cousins, but first let's listen to one of your songs off your own fiddle CD called, what's it called? It's just called Angus Beaulieu Volume 1, and the song that I have queued up is Dorothy's Foxtrot. Tell me about that. Did you write that?
2: Oh, yeah. Well, I used to play that tune for dances, and I never did find the name of it. I think I picked that song off. There was a guy from the South named Leon Belcour years ago. He's a fiddler. He was in Fort Resolution. And when I used to go to dances, I used to hear that tune. And I never, till today, I never found out the name of it. And Dorothy really liked that tune, so I had no name for it.
3: Mm-hmm.
2: And where I'd done recording Calvin Walrush, he didn't know the name of that tune either.
3: Mm-hmm.
2: So I just decided to give it Dorothy in there because she liked that tune.
3: And Dorothy, of course, is your wife.
2: Yeah.

0: And I could picture Angus and Dorothy dancing in the kitchen.
1: So that was a little piece from Angus Beaulieu, a little chat between him and Norbert about a little piece of music there. So hopefully everyone enjoyed that. We will wrap up the show now. And like I said, in the next week or so, we'll have some more discussion with Norbert about AI and all the things that are happening there. And perhaps we'll even get in a little bit of election discussion with the upcoming Yellowknife municipal elections, which are heating up. I believe that early voting begins early next week. And a big thanks to, as always, to CKLB for providing this platform. 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And I hope everyone has a good fall weekend.

0: Hey, it's Ryan Fox, bringing in October in style with the biggest hits and the biggest stars. Keith Urban talks moving. Tim McGraw opens up about almost giving up. Carly Pearce dishes on Kelsey Ballerini. And what is Riley Green listening to these days? You got to find out this weekend only on American Country Countdown.
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2: One night we were out on tour getting ready to do a show. It wasn't anything special, just another one-night stand.

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Well, we just all had a big laugh. And when I looked back at the old man, there was a tear in his eye. I told the band to cool it, 'cause I didn't want to see him cry. He reached down and he took my guitar with a determined look on his face. But then as he started to play and sing, a look of sadness

none of us really knew what to say. He took my old guitar and he put it down ever so gently. And then as he turned to leave, the band